0: not a video shoot, it's true stories, fam.
1: D1.
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0: 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It's deep. 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We are climbing the

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You could go and get your own fish and apples, not like any money. And I didn't, I was laughing about it. My sister, well, she's not my sister because she's Asian. Well, I know you can have an Asian sister, but it's because we were both put in the same care. Being foster family, you were saying it. Even though, like, we've been in care, we both got kids who's in care, no one really cared. Like that bloke from the BBC, you say, you trust him. I said, I don't need to trust you to talk to you about being homeless, because, you know, no one trusted me. I never really trusted anyone.

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And sometimes you could see it in her eyes. And sometimes you could smell it on her breath. Sometimes she get to talking with her chest. Cause sometimes the world don't do you right. The love don't hold you tight. The home ain't there at night. I guess that's why we walk by faith.

like no woman who can't wait. My daddy ain't like no woman, he don't stay.